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0: We're sitting around number one, knocked down for a little bit.
1: Yeah, just the beginning. Show me a ride along with 0458.
0: On town park. He did threaten them in here and stuff, and they got it on camera.
2: 19250,
3: thanks. I have a route with 46.
2: 20G14, Adam.
3: Parking lot, walking across, sir.
2: I am required to be for a call, too.

0: 14
1: That's clear. Thanks. I'm on a route 6200 West Line Drive to Business Park. The trespassers threatened the employee with a pipe and that the incident occurred at 0900 hours, but they don't know the suspects are still on the scene. Two Hispanic males and a Hispanic female. The cart did mattress. The female was the one that had the pipe. She was 20 to 30, heavy built, long black hair, unknown clothing description. They believe suspects are possibly on this side or back of the building near a tree.
0: All right, well, can you change this to a third to life?
2: Clear.
0: Hey, go inside. This is the Brown. We have a second suspect. He's being a lot. He's being a lot. That's G04. What you got?
1: Okay, 20G14 Adam, 2N unit, and round 2 disturbance with the weapon. 6200 West Line, Seymour with the pipe, and 2 code 3 that are past Q, both in 20 district.
0: That's clear.
3: Oh, yeah, you know, hanging out at that day, heard all the characters.

0: 33. Unit's coming out here, dropping the guard. He's not there anymore.
1: Does there any units? Stand around the farmers, disregard.
2: Chief Supervisor, Rick 17.
3: Control 6, go ahead.
2: I got to on any homicide. Am I clear with that guy coming up? Contact as well.
3: That's clear.
4: Contemporary. I pushed your emergency. Is everything okay?

0: 18 frame 5 meter, you can send me the code 2 in the B.
1: Okay. And 18 frame 44, you're still under control, correct?
2: What for that for now?

0: 3:42. I was advised by the clerk that the second guy, he tried to steal, but he have not left the location. I'm outside waiting for him.
1: Thank you, sir. Just coming for 3 and 5.
2: I don't hear.
3: 92 V39, you can show one female detained.

0: 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And hold me out again on Brother King Mary 1240, about 2400 block of Option Rock.
1: Yeah.

0: that workroom area is cold as crap.
1: Units, check your mic.

0: Yes, Arjun, on the air for a downgrade on this code, too.
1: Hey,
0: drop this officious animal call, but there's no bite, no EMS en route. They just have two big dogs detained in the pool area. They claim a downgrade code, too.
2: Ma'am, can I get a check by unit and sergeant on the air for open door?
3: 4-3-8 to that unit. I'm en route. Channel clear.
4: Good.
0: I think 39 is Skyfo code 3 to serve at CIT for Ridgecrest and Hammerly. Originally fusing EMS for reporting Jessica Jones, black female, 41, have a black ponytail, lime green shirt, and green pants, assaulted him and damaged his vehicle. Caller is anyway waiting in a black Chevy Suburban. Suspect was last seen westbound on Hammerly.
2: Now, your friend, 81. Can I get a sergeant for open door, please?

0: What is your phone number?
1: 18
0: Franklin 3, go ahead.
1: Hey, Sarge, I have an open door suspect up here to be GOA, waiting on a check by unit. Clear to check?
0: Yes, you're clear to check, put it back up.
1: See where the robbery just happened. The door is unlocked, so it's possibly the suspect's in there, but I need to make sure. I just need a couple units here. Well, just one, so I can verify he's not in there.
2: You step up code 17310 Calais.
3: Old Country Place Drive. Also, communicate clear. Call two person down, 20G80, Whittington at Gentry Site.
0: What did you do one day? You can clear his accident in the chosen role.
2: Stay up here and send a message.
0: 19G08.
3: 508.
4: Tom Utah Major, West Timer, and the Beltway. Get EMS en route.
3: Yes, sir.
1: Hold on, Custody. You can slow you down.
2: Clear air open 1056.
3: Go ahead.
0: To the baby, and I can take that welfare check. I'm closest to it.
3: 90C51.
5: You can clear the address it has to, and we'll pick that up. I'm just going to, and then we'll just back on the next thing.
3: Next,
6: sir. Somebody flagged down on Tidwell, Medicia Street, 2400 block of Tidwell, regarding, a small kid that was walking out here appeared to be lost. Do you have any calls on here?
3: Good.
7: I'm sorry, 3361. We're doing a follow up at 7100 Canal Street.
6: Calls regarding a kid missing around Robin Westfield and Tidwell.
3: Negative. 3500 Canal?
6: Good. Turn around with the plumber's flick and see if I can locate somebody.
5: Is there any new unit I would get?
6: 060, have a clear traffic. Citation issue. Not yet. I'm just going to get the information from these reportees and go from there.
1: Told you I didn't do no gas for it. I thought so. Is there a 20?
3: Okay, thanks. Platoon Major. 20G84, I have a platoon person down Whittington at Gentry Side, across the street from South Derry Ashford. I have a person laid out on Whittington between Gentry Side and South Derry Ashford. Appears to be a young white male, tank top and jeans.
2: Northbound Sergeant, downgrade this criminal mischief.
0: Hey, who you got?
2: I have a Hispanic male punched the window of a vehicle near a gas station in Fallbrook and North Fairway. The vehicle window is not damaged, so I downgrade this.
0: 713 Sherwood. 14-33, we can check. All right, clear, so all right.
8: Is the suspect still there?
2: I'll wait for more details. You may wait, and I'll call back and see what's up.
3: 20G76A712B Boy Country Place Drive. It's going to be a welfare check for her ex-husband. He sent messages to the stepdad. 51-year-old white male, 5'9", 200 pounds, gray hair. The caller is out of town, and the male does own a, or have a gun collection. They didn't specify how would he commit suicide. And unit that requested a call back, can I have you repeat your unit number?
9: Does it have to be corporate? He's insisting on a report, does not want me to do it. He wants a unit out here. I don't know if you want to give him a call back and let him know it's probably going to be a wait time. Like I said, it wasn't a theft, but more than likely, so he dropped it and someone else picked it up in the parking lot, somewhere in the parking lot.
2: That's clear.
3: Give me one second.
9: But if he gets a call from one of you guys, he'll understand, but so far, I haven't any luck.

0: say for right now wearing a nice shirt, beach shorts. Best on foot, lasting wearing socks on a fondren for stuff.
1: Okay, leave the parents through that.
2: Okay, go ahead. 20G667, thanks for having her with 7D6A.
0: Gas for yourself, we'll still.
3: 14-40 to
0: 14-12,
3: you still need to go one.
0: Oh, no, you can go down.
3: He's actually in a white SUV at the pump.
0: But she ran away yesterday. She came back today, assaulted the caller, then ran away again. Been in a gray sort of car.

0: Clear. C6, are you able to check by?
1: 3-2, I can go by one.
0: Refuse to leave. Refuse to leave. The preaching to the

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1: Two one, you can fly it down.
0: B43.
2: One of 21 air on.
0: 22B43. I did 23 days. Are you in there?
3: 23
0: north, not to blow away the guy in building material in the roadway. Can you check that? 22B45 and 10 north.
3: That's good. I'll be listening.
2: Since questions are advising if are involved.
4: Mainframe, please increase all standards on that. Sorry.
2: Calls are open for a black male, a white male, or physically creating and advise a black male has a knife and is chasing a white male. I don't have any of the contacts with them yet. Two for now is a third party. Hello, 30 years, blah, blah, blah, blah, blah, blah, blah, blah, blah, blah, blah, blah, blah, blah, blah, blah, blah, blah, blah, blah, blah, blah, blah, blah, blah, blah, blah, blah, blah, blah, blah, blah, blah, blah, blah, blah, blah, blah, blah, blah, blah, blah, blah, blah, blah, blah, blah, blah, blah, blah, blah, blah, blah, blah, blah, blah, blah, blah, blah, blah, blah, blah, blah, blah, blah, blah, blah, blah, blah, blah, blah, blah, blah, blah, blah, blah, blah, blah, blah, blah, blah, blah, blah, blah, blah, blah, blah, blah, blah, blah, blah, blah, blah, blah, blah, blah, blah, blah, blah, blah, blah, blah, blah, blah, blah, blah, blah, blah, blah, blah, blah, blah, blah, blah, blah, blah, blah, blah, blah, blah, blah, blah, blah, blah, blah,

0: favorite.
1: I'm breathing. Yeah.

Ya,